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0: Post Malone and Doja Cat on today's Best Music B97. Hey, it's Olivia. Happy Wednesday, everybody. We're just past 8. On to the back half of our week. I can't believe it. It's the short week. It's the long weekend, you know, really messing with my brain. But it's Wednesday, and we are getting one step closer to the weekend. Very, very excited about this, but we're going to be hanging out the rest of your night. So don't you worry about a thing. I got Taylor Swift and some new Ariana Grande from her latest album. It's coming up in a few on B97.
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Dominic Fike on B97, today's best music. Got some summer coming up in a couple of minutes. Officially 2 months away from Somber and Dove Cameron playing Gainbridge Fieldhouse. Looks like it's going to be a ton of fun. If you want to go see Somber for free, I might add, maybe keep listening for in the next couple of weeks. We might try and see you get some tickets out there for a couple of you guys to go see Somber. But that's going to have to be waiting for that one. Right now, Audrey Hobart, it's Subi.

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0: Abrams, that's so true, here on B97. Now, a couple of weeks ago, Bloomington had their Pride Festival. It was a lot of fun. And if you missed out on that, or you want to get a little bit more into the action, we've got a couple more Pride events going on around the area. Down in Brown County, they are having their inaugural Pride Fest, and that is going to be at the Brown County Inn in that area, starting at around 11 a.m. And that is in a couple of weeks. That is on September 26th. So mark your calendars for that one. And that is not the only one. On October 3rd, Spencer Pride going to be happening at noon in downtown Spencer. You can go to spencerpride.org for more information on that. So very excited for the next couple of weeks, getting a little bit more of that fun Pride energy for those events. Very excited about that. I got Sia. And a look at your weather coming up in a few on B97.
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Yeah, that's Unstoppable here on B97. It's Olivia hanging out with you on this Wednesday night. Let's get you a look at your weather. Still got some chances of some scattered showers and thunderstorms in the area. Mostly cloudy skies, though. You've got a low around 70 degrees. Your Thursday, more chances of showers likely throughout your day. Going to kind of taper off at night, but your Thursday going to be cloudy at a high around 80. Your Thursday night, again, your chances of rain are going to go down. Mostly cloudy skies with a low around 63. And then on Friday, going to be nice and sunny. You've got a high around 83 degrees. I got some Jack Harlow coming up in a couple of minutes. Right now, Kalani, it's Folded on B97. It's so

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0: Taylor Swift. I knew it. I knew you here on today's Best Music, B97. Happy Wednesday, everybody. And everyone is kind of insane. Taylor Swift going to be one of the front runners this year at the Oscars for that song, I Knew It, I Knew You, from Toy Story 5. But we are finally getting some reviews, some screenings of the Jesse Eisenberg musical he made. Bloomington favorite Jesse Eisenberg. He made a musical starring Julianne Moore and Paul Giamatti. He's also going to be in it as well. But people are saying the music's really good in it, and it could get on the list for Best Original Song, which Taylor Swift would be competing in. So Taylor Swift versus Jesse Eisenberg at the Oscars could be the race for the ages. I'm Olivia, hanging out with you. Olivia Dean, coming up in a few on B97.
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2: 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Hayden Clark is a senior on the Bloomington South football team. In his first two games as the starting running back, he ran for over 200 combined yards and scored 7 touchdowns, including a 4-touchdown game at Martinsville. He has helped South reach the number one ranking in the 5A AP poll. Libby McElhenney is a senior on the Edgewood girls golf team. McElhenney won the WIC Golf Championships with a career best score of 79, winning by 4 shots. She was one of 3 Mustangs to be named All-Conference. 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
1: 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More of today's best music is on B.

Ariana Grande, Hate That I Made You Love Me, here on this Wednesday night. It's Olivia hanging out with you. We are just under a month away from Lotus Fest starting. Very, very hyped for that weekend. That is the October 1st through the 4th weekend. Tickets are on sale now. You can check out buskirkchumley.com for more info there. Right now, yeah, I'm Thomas. It's Mutt on B97.

0: Alex Warren on B97, today's best music. Happy first day of the NFL season to all who celebrate. It is my first year doing a fantasy football league. I'm excited. I picked Caleb Williams as my quarterback. I love it. I'm very excited. I want to know, what are your fantasy football punishments? 812-339-9797. Because that is the funniest part about fantasy football, is what do you have to do if you have the worst team in your league? I would love inspo for next season, or even for this season. We haven't picked one yet. So 812-339-9797. And to all who celebrate, happy first day of the NFL. I got Ella Langley on the way on B97.
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Langley. That is Chosen, Texas. It's Olivia. Let's get you a look at your weather. Rest of your night. Still chances of scattered showers and some thunderstorms in the area, so be on the watch out for those. Mostly cloudy skies. You've got a low around 70 degrees tonight. For your Thursday, again, chances of showers are likely going to be throughout your day and into your afternoon. Going to be mostly cloudy with a high around 80. For your Thursday night, the rain should end in your early evening and then mostly cloudy, low around 63 for the rest of your Thursday night. And then on Friday, the sun is back, going to be a high around 83 degrees. I got a great G-Eazy throwback coming up in a couple of minutes. Right now, though, Ava Max, it's Kings and Queens on B97.

0: B97, that's the kid Leroy for you on this Wednesday night. Hey, what's up? How are we doing? We are just past 10, getting through the middle of our week to get to the back half of our week. I'm very excited for the weekend. I don't know if you can tell. We got more IU football on the dock. They're playing Howard. We're going to have some tickets to give away next couple of days. Want to get those last minutes ticket grabs in case someone wants to get in there and go to the game. We got you covered. Don't you worry. Malcolm Todd coming up in a couple of minutes and some Jack Harlow on the way on V97.
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Ellie Goulding, a throwback from her on B97. The worst part of the summer ending isn't any of the having to go back to school or the weather getting colder. It's the fact that Zara Larsson has to finish her amazing summer festival run that she has been on. Every single video, absolutely amazing. She has proven herself so hard, and that means I am very excited for this next album from her. It's her right now. It's Midnight Sun on B97.

0: Gracie Abrams hit the wall on B97. It's Olivia hanging out with you. I'm going to get you a look at your weather coming up in a couple of minutes. Looks like we're going to have a pretty nice start to our weekend, but a little bit of rain tomorrow. Get a full look at a few. I also got Maroon 5. They're on the way on B97.
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0: Retro fans, I got another one for you. 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

97 Maroon 5 here on this late, late Wednesday night. Let's get you a look at your weather. We still got a little bit of some scattered chances of rain. Want to be watching out for that. You've got a low around 70 tonight. Your Thursday, more chances of showers going to be going on. Going to be mostly cloudy with a high around 80 degrees. Your Thursday night rain should taper off by the early evening. Going to be mostly cloudy with a low around 63. And then on Friday, mostly sunny skies. You've got a high around 83 degrees. Olivia Rodrigo. Right now, it's drop dead on B97.

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0: B97, that's some Lizzo. It's Olivia. We're here in the last hour, best hour. Happy Wednesday night, everybody. Just past 11. Again, last hour, it's the best hour of the night because we're hanging out, getting to our Thursday, getting to our back half of the week together. If you want to hear something, let me know. 812-339-9797. Lady Gaga, Benson Boone on the way on B97.
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0: B97.

Sheeran, that is Shivers. Going to be starting tomorrow at the Starlight Drive-In. They are showing Practical Magic 2. Going to be a special little day before it comes out kind of situation. Very, very hyped for that. And then they've got a great double feature, Practical Magic 2 and End of Oak Street. Check out their Facebook for more info on that right now. Somber, my body isn't ready. It's the fall.

0: Post Malone and The Weeknd on that one. It's Olivia. I want to get you one last little look at your weather before we get to the back half of our week, because back half of our week right around the corner for tomorrow. Chances of some scattered rain in your day. Got mostly cloudy skies with a high around 80 degrees. Your Thursday night, the rain should taper off. Got to be mostly cloudy with a low around 63. And then on Friday, mostly sunny skies. You've got a high around 83 degrees. Maroon 5, Olivia Dean. We are ending out this Wednesday night together. It's on the way on B97.
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back your... Maroon 5 here on B97. Today's best music, it's Olivia. Gonna be the last time you're hearing from me. We've been hanging out all Wednesday night, but don't worry. Macy waking us up bright and early, starting at 6 a.m. I'm on the back half of your day, starting at 7 p.m. Stay dry out there. A little bit of rain in your forecast tomorrow, but we will catch up and you will tell me all about it then. I got Justin Bieber on the way in a few minutes. Right now, Olivia Dean getting us back into the music. It's Man I Need. B97, today's best music, and I'll catch you guys later. See ya.

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0: Congratulations to our latest Carpets Plus Color Tile student-athlete spotlight winners, Hayden Clark and Libby McElhenney. Hayden Clark is a senior on the Bloomington South football team. In his first two games as the starting running back, he ran for over 200 combined yards and scored 7 touchdowns, including a 4-touchdown game at Martinsville. He has helped South reach the number one ranking in the 5A AP poll. Libby McElhenney is a senior on the Edgewood girls golf team. McElhenney won the WIC Golf Championships with a career-best score of 79, winning by 4 shots. She was one of 3 Mustangs to be named All-Conference. 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
2: Yes, Mom?
1: I wanted to talk to you about something and... Oh, wait. Hold on. I just got a text. 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
2: 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So many comments on my comment.
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1: Nurse, I need you to apply pressure to the head wound until I can get to it. I'm concerned she's lost too much blood. You in the corner, who are you? You're not supposed to be here.
2: She's my girlfriend, doctor.
1: You need to wait out in the waiting room.
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1: 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So if you want to do what's best for her, you need to let us do our work.
2: Please, doctor, she has to be okay. I didn't mean to do this. I love her.
1: 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You were the driver?
2: 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I swear, we went to dinner. I was just buzzed. I only had a few drinks.
1: 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Why didn't you tell us that? In that case, your girlfriend is fine.
3: Hey, sweetie. I feel great. You want to get out of here?
2: 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Really, doctor? She's really okay?
1: 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No, not really. Nurse, get me a suture kit. Stat.
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0: 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Sherry Ann Wettstein, Josh Gillespie, Wade Griffin, Tony Taylor, Emmett Ransom, and Chris Wolf. 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What a deal. 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
8: Hey, there's my son. 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
3: 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Congratulations to Tim Mattingly. 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

0: Congratulations to our latest Carpets Plus Color Tile Student Athlete Spotlight winners, Hayden Clark and Libby McElhenney. Hayden Clark is a senior on the Bloomington South football team. In his first two games as the starting running back, he ran for over 200 combined yards and scored 7 touchdowns, including a 4-touchdown game at Martinsville. He has helped South reach the number one ranking in the 5A AP poll. Libby McElhenney is a senior on the Edgewood girls golf team. McElhenney won the WIC Golf Championships with a career best score of 79, winning by 4 shots. She was one of 3 Mustangs to be named All-Conference. If you know a student-athlete you'd like to nominate, you can do it now at WBWB.com. The Student Athlete Spotlight is brought to you by Carpets Plus Color Tile, Rapid Roofing and Restoration, Class 101, Hoosier Hills Credit Union, and Play It Again Sports.
1: Nurse, I need you to apply pressure to the head wound until I can get to it. I'm concerned she's lost too much blood.
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1: You in the corner, who are you? 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
1: Look, she's been badly injured. So if you want to do what's best for her, you need to let us do our work.
2: Please, doctor, she has to be okay. I didn't mean to do this. I love her.
1: Wait a second. You were the driver?
2: 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I swear, we went to dinner. I was just buzzed. 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
1: Just buzzed? Why didn't you tell us that? In that case, your girlfriend is fine.
3: Hey, sweetie. 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
2: I can't believe this. Really, doctor? 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
1: What, are you kidding? No, not really. Nurse, get me a suture kit. Stat.
4: 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Maybe we should stop acting like it's no big deal. 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

0: 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Sherry Ann Wettstein, Josh Gillespie, Wade Griffin, Tony Taylor, Emmett Ransom, and Chris Wolf. 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
1: Hey, there's my son. You've been in your room all morning.
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1: Susan?
3: 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Yay.
1: Guys, I think it's about time to get in the car and take a little trip. 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

0: Today's best music, the 97. That is Zara Larsson. Now for the weather right now. A little bit rainy out there and a little bit foggy. Right now it is 71. So some showers and thunderstorms expected throughout the day today. Some of those storms could produce heavy rainfall. A high today around 80. Then tonight some more scattered thunderstorms possible and a low overnight around 64. Tomorrow, it should be partly sunny early on, then a slight chance of storms later in the day with a high of 81. And on Saturday, a chance of showers and storms again with a high around 85. Coming up soon, some Doechii and some Dominic Fike on B97.
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97, that is Black Bear. Stay tuned all morning for your chance to win a pair of tickets to the IU football game this Saturday against Howard. Up next, this is Somber.

B97. That is Chapel Roan. Coming up this weekend, it is Frozen in Concert. The film Frozen screened alongside a live orchestra playing the music. That is going to be at IU Auditorium this weekend. Up next, it's Justin Bieber.

0: B97, that is Gracie Abrams. Now let's talk sports with Austin Render, brought to you by Overhead Door. Good morning, Austin.
1: Good morning. Edgewood Soccer took down OV last night 2-0 with goals from Claire Bohm and Manuela Lopez. Edgewood Boys Soccer beat Owen Valley 6-1. Yasha Edgeworth scored four times. Jackson Cosby, Kate Gilchrist also found the back of the net. North Girls Soccer shut out Mooresville 2-0. South Girls Soccer ran away from Terre Haute South 9-0. Ava Serdum a hat trick. Chloe Trinidad scored twice. Carmen Van Roy, Maddie Norman, Megan Dean, and Sophia Raganese all scored one goal each. South Volleyball lost its first game of the season, this one to Plainfield in three sets. South Girls Golf beat Edgewood with a season best 178-204. Sylvia Walker shot a career best 37. Indiana football announced some updates to its water protocols and policies for this Saturday's game. You're still allowed that empty reusable water bottle, just like last week, but now you're also allowed a sealed full water bottle in addition to the empty one. It does need to be sealed. There will also be some misting stations throughout the concourse to help cool off. Indiana quarterback Josh Hoover named the Earl Campbell Tyler Rose Award honorable mention after his four-touchdown performance last Saturday against North Texas. The NFL season began last night with the defending champion Seahawks losing their starting quarterback early, five plays into the game. He would not come back, but they would. They came back to beat the Patriots 13-10. Drake May, the New England quarterback, threw three second-half picks, including a back-breaking one with 20 seconds left in field goal range. The season continues tonight with the 49ers and the Rams. That's in Melbourne, Australia, and it kicks off at 8:30 on Netflix.
0: All right, thank you. Coming up here soon, some Sabrina Carpenter and some Olivia Dean on B97.
2: 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Hayden Clark is a senior on the Bloomington South football team. In his first two games as the starting running back, he ran for over 200 combined yards and scored seven touchdowns, including a four-touchdown game at Martinsville. He has helped South reach the number one ranking in the 5A AP poll. Libby McElhenney is a senior on the Edgewood girls golf team. McElhenney won the WIC Golf Championships with a career best score of 79, winning by four shots. She was one of three Mustangs to be named All-Conference. If you know a student-athlete you'd like to nominate, you can do it now at WBWB.com. The student-athlete spotlight is brought to you by Carpets Plus Color Tile, Rapid Roofing and Restoration, Class 101, Hoosier Hills Credit Union, and Play It Again Sports. 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
0: 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Right now, some light rain in the area, and it is 71. Today, we could see some heavy rain, possibly a thunderstorm. Either way, showers likely throughout the day, with a high today around 80. Then tonight, some scattered thunderstorms possible, and mostly cloudy overnight, with a low around 64. Tomorrow, it should be partly sunny early on, then a slight chance of storms later in the day with a high around 81. And on Saturday, again, a chance of showers and storms with a high around 85.
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0: Today's best music, B97. That is Taylor Swift. So now for your B97 birthday shout outs, brought to you by IU Auditorium. First of all, a happy 39th birthday to Miranda from your friend Kate.
1: Happy birthday.
0: And then a happy 6th birthday to Tara from your grandma.
1: Happy birthday.
0: And a happy 40th birthday to William French from your disc golf buddies.
1: Happy birthday.
0: Huge happy birthday. And then we have some celebrity birthdays.
1: Okay.
0: We've got Guy Ritchie, 58 today.
1: Oh.
0: Yeah.
1: Okay.
0: Yeah. And then Colin Firth is 66.
1: That's a good one.
0: We've got Chris Columbus is 68 today. The director.
1: Yes, like Christopher Columbus?
0: No, the director. He did Home Alone, Mrs. Doubtfire, the first couple of Harry Potter movies.
1: Yeah.
0: So pretty good catalog.
1: Yeah.
0: And then finally, we have ballerina Misty Copeland, 44 today.
1: Happy birthday.
0: Huge happy birthday. Remember, if you have a birthday coming up, all you have to do is let us know. Send us a text at 812-339-9797 before 7:30, and we'll get your birthday on the radio. Coming up here soon, we'll check out your local news update, then some Leon Thomas on the way on B97.
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1: It's time for the Monroe County Fall Festival. 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
8: Thanks, Macy and Olivia. Good morning, and here's what's happening. Meta, the parent company of Facebook, has announced that they hope to open their new Lebanon, Indiana state-of-the-art 1,500-acre data center complex, which will support advanced infrastructure for artificial intelligence and global technology in 2028. The first phase, which broke ground last February, is worth $800 million, creating 4,000 construction jobs and then 300 high-wage permanent positions. The facility will pay full costs for energy and water and will restore 100% of consumed water to local watersheds, will optimize all energy grids, and invest millions in local education. Meta's $800 million data center in Jeffersonville, Indiana, is expected to open by the end of this calendar year. City of Bloomington Utilities has been awarded a near $2.4 million grant from the U.S. Environmental Protection Agency, which will be used toward upgrades to the Monroe Water Treatment Plant, including backup generators and enhancing its control systems. The facility is located in a rural, heavily wooded area near Lake Monroe, making it particularly vulnerable to power outages caused by high winds and fallen trees. And the Saturday Evening Post, the American classic literary publication headquartered in Indianapolis, will release its final print edition January 2027 after more than 200 years of producing printed magazines. Decreased ad revenue and changing consumer habits fed into the decision. The Post will continue its work online. This is Skip Daly, and that's a look at your B97 News.

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0: Today's best music, the 97. That's Kalani. So right now, we have your chance to win a pair of tickets to the IU football game this weekend.
1: Oh,
0: yeah.
1: Nice.
0: It's going to be a really good game. Once again, it's going to be a lot of fun. And this time, we have a new game that we're going to play.
1: New game?
0: New game alert. Very, yay, very excited about this one. This one is called Racehorse or Beer.
1: Okay.
0: So I'm going to give you a name.
1: Okay.
0: And you have to call in at 812-339-9797 and tell me whether that is the name of a Kentucky Derby winner.
1: Okay.
0: Or a beer.
1: Okay. And this go, we're going back far?
0: We're going back pretty far. Okay. This could come from anywhere, any beer in the country, any Kentucky Derby winner in history.
1: Okay.
0: And that's all you have to do.
1: Yeah. Ooh!
0: Yeah!
1: I'm excited.
0: It's going to be a lot of fun. So for today, again, okay, give us a call, 812-339-9797. Today's name is Calypso's Fury.
1: Calypso's Fury.
0: Calypso's Fury. Is that a racehorse or is it a beer?
1: Okay.
0: Give us a call at 812-339-9797. And if you're right, you'll win a pair of IU football tickets.
1: Nice.
0: And coming up soon, some 21 Pilots on
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0: All right, so we asked beer or racehorse.
1: Yeah.
0: What is Calypso's Fury? And I feel like this one was a little bit hard.
1: Yeah.
0: I think it kind of tripped some people up, but hopefully our next person on the line has the right answer. B97, who's this?
14: Oh, yeah. Can you hear me?
0: All right. And what's the answer?
14: Clifford's Ferry is a beer.
0: That's right. All right. So we have our winner for this hour.
1: Yes.
0: But that's the gag
1: for
0: today.
1: For this hour.
0: Yeah. We'll have some more chances this morning.
1: That's huge. Because I also, you didn't tell me what it was. So I was like, what is it?
0: I know.
1: So.
0: It's a beer. Yeah. It's crazy. It's crazy how much beer names sound like racehorses and racehorses sound like IPAs.
1: Yeah.
0: It's just crazy. So it's going to be a hard morning. But,
1: it's going to be fun.
0: But we'll have some more chances for you to win. So stay tuned for that. Coming up in a few, some Luke Combs. Right now, it's 21 Pilots on V97.

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0: B97. That is Olivia Dean. Now let's talk sports with Austin Render, brought to you by Overhead Door. Austin, what's going on?
1: Yeah, Edgewood Soccer took down Owen Valley last night 2-0. Goals from Claire Bohm and Manuela Lopez. The boys team beat Owen Valley as well, 6-1. Yasha Edgeworth scored four times. Jackson Cosby, Cade Gilchrist also scored. North Girls Soccer shut out Mooresville 2-0. South Girls Soccer ran away from Terre Haute South 9-0. Ava Surtum a hat trick. Chloe Trinidad, two goals. Carmen Van Roy, Maddie Norman, Megan Dean, and Sophia Raganese all scored one goal each. South Volleyball was handed its first loss of the season by Plainfield in three sets. South Girls Golf beat Edgewood 178-204. Sylvia Walker shot a 37. That's a career best. Indiana football announced some updates to its water protocols and policies for this Saturday's game. You're allowed an empty reusable water bottle, just like last week. But you're also now allowed a sealed full water bottle in addition to the empty ones. You can bring in two, but it does need to be sealed. There are also going to be some misting stations throughout the concourse to help cool off. The NFL season began last night. Defending champion Seahawks lost their starting quarterback, but won the game 13-10 over the Patriots. New England's quarterback Drake May threw three picks, including a back-breaking one with 20 seconds left. The season continues tonight. 49ers and Rams in Melbourne, Australia. That one kicks off at 8:30 on Netflix.
0: All right, thank you. Coming up here soon, some Ella Langley and the Kid Laroi on B97. 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Sherry Ann Wettstein, Josh Gillespie, Wade Griffin, Tony Taylor, Emmett Ransom, and Chris Wolf. 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
0: Now let's check out the weather. It is brought to you this time by Menards. So right now it is still pretty cool out there. Just 71 and overcast. Little break from the rain here, but showers likely throughout the day. Thunderstorms possible as well. A high today around 80, and then tonight some scattered thunderstorms possible, and a low around 64. Tomorrow it should be partly sunny for the most part, then a slight chance of storms later in the day with a high around 81. And on Saturday, a chance of showers and storms and a high around 85.
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0: Coming up in a few, some Ella Langley. Right now, back to the music with Dua Lipa on B97.

Taylor Swift on B97. Another chance to get some IU football tickets for the game this Saturday. It's coming up in a couple of minutes, so stay tuned for that. Right now, Miley Cyrus, It Used to Be Young on B97.

0: B97 Glass Animals. That's Heat Waves. So another chance to win some IU football tickets to play in Howard this Saturday.
1: Yeah.
0: Yes, that game is at noon. I'm going to give you more chances and new game. We have a new game.
1: We do.
0: It's called Racehorses or Beers.
1: And it's harder than it sounds.
0: Harder than it sounds. And so we're going to give you a name, and it's going to either be the name of a Kentucky Derby winner or a craft beer.
1: Yeah.
0: There's not like Bud Light isn't the name of a horse that we know of. So we're going to give you a name and you're going to call it in. Don't text us. 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You can win yourself a pair of IU football tickets for this Saturday, the game against Howard. The name you are getting. Are you ready for this, Macy?
1: I'm ready.
0: Sonny's Halo.
1: Ooh.
0: Do you think it's a racehorse? Do you think it's a beer? Call us. 812-339-9797. Get yourself a pair of some IU football tickets. Get that in right now. Call in.
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15: That's why I'm filling in for Smokey to switch things up, because there's a lot more to say. And I should know, because my grandfather was a firefighter. 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
0: Okay, so we're playing beer and racehorses. Beer or racehorse.
1: Beer or racehorse.
0: Getting your chance to get some IU football tickets. And Sonny's Halo is the name on the line. Mm. And so we're going to see if our next caller has it. And we're going to see. B97, who's this? B97.
2: This is Chris.
0: Chris, what is the answer?
2: I'm going to go with a horse.
0: It is a horse. You got it.
1: Yay!
0: Got out a little bit, but yes, that was the horse. He's getting a pair of IU football tickets for the game this Saturday. If you missed out, gonna have more chances to do that. And yeah, very excited. You excited, Macy, for the game?
1: Absolutely, yeah. I think it's gonna be a lot of fun. Slightly cooler than last week. Still hot.
0: Still gonna be hot, and they're still doing all of that.
1: That'll be fine. We'll be fine. They added those, like, misting fans. You're allowed to bring in a sealed bottle of water now. We'll be fine.
0: It's gonna be huge. We're gonna be fun. So congratulations to Chris, and you'll get some more chances, so keep on listening. And now let's throw it on over to Skip Daly, who's getting us a look at our B97 news.
17: Thanks, Macy and Olivia. Good morning. Here's what's happening. Meta, the parent company of Facebook, has announced that they hope to open their new Lebanon, Indiana state-of-the-art 1,500-acre data center complex, which will support advanced infrastructure for artificial intelligence and global technology in 2028. The first phase, which broke ground last February, is worth $800 million, creating 4,000 construction jobs and then 300 high-wage permanent positions. The facility will pay full costs for energy and water and will restore 100% of consumed water to local watersheds, will optimize all energy grids, and invest millions in local education. Meta's $800 million data center in Jeffersonville, Indiana, is expected to open by the end of this calendar year. City of Bloomington Utilities has been awarded a near $2.4 million grant from the U.S. Environmental Protection Agency, which will be used toward upgrades to the Monroe Water Treatment Plant, including backup generators and enhancing its control systems. The facility is located in a rural, heavily wooded area near Lake Monroe, making it particularly vulnerable to power outages caused by high winds and fallen trees. And the Saturday Evening Post, the American classic literary publication headquartered in Indianapolis, will release its final print edition January 2027 after more than 200 years of producing printed magazines. Decreased ad revenue and changing consumer habits fed into the decision. The Post will continue its work online. This is Skip Daly, and that's a look at your B97 News.

0: 897. That is Pink Pantheress and Zara Larsson. Now we have the B-Town Bee and a little giveaway for you.
1: We are just giving so many things away this morning. I love
0: it. I know. It is giveaway city over here. And we've got historic Bloomington Speedway tickets right now because this is one of their last races. Is it their last race of the season?
1: I think. Let me double check.
0: But yeah.
1: It's coming down to it.
0: It is.
1: It's Champions Night.
0: Yeah, it's going to be Champions Night. It's this Friday evening. The pits open at 4, gates at 5, hot laps at 6, and the racing starts at 7:30.
1: Nice.
0: It is going to be a really fun night of racing. So if you've spent the whole summer thinking like, oh, I should really go to the Speedway, I should go check it out, today's the day, or this weekend.
1: This weekend. Tomorrow is the night because it's this week, and then October 2nd.
0: Okay.
1: That is the genuine last time to go to the Bloomington Speedway.
0: Yeah.
1: And so, yeah. Get on it.
0: Get on it. It's going to be a lot of fun tomorrow night. So all you have to do, text Speedway to 812-339-9797. Again, text Speedway to 812-339-9797 for your chance to head to the historic Bloomington Speedway tomorrow night. Coming up here soon, some Somber and some Tame Impala on B97.
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0: 97. That is Zara Larson. Now let's talk sports with Austin Render, brought to you by Overhead Door. Austin, what's going on?
1: Yeah, Edgewood Soccer took down OV last night 2-0 with goals from Clara Bohm and Manuela Lopez. The boys team beat OV 6-1. Yasha Edgeworth scored four times. Jackson Cosby, Kate Gilchrist also scored. North Girls Soccer shut out Mooresville 2-0. South Girls Soccer all over Terre Haute South 9-0. Ava Serdum had a hat trick. Chloe Trinidad scored twice. Carmen Van Roy, Maddie Norman, Megan Dean, and Sophia Raggedies all scored one goal each. South Volleyball was handed its first loss of the season by Plainfield in three sets. South Girls Golf beat Edgewood 178-204. Sylvia Walker, a career best 37. Indiana football announced some changes to the water bottle protocols and policies for this Saturday's game. Still allowed to bring in that empty reusable water bottle, just like last week, but now you're also allowed a sealed water bottle in addition to the empty one. So you can bring a full sealed water bottle in along with your empty bottle. There will also be misting

0: stations throughout the concourse to help cool off. The NFL season began last night. Defending champs, the Seattle Seahawks, lost their starting quarterback on the opening drive but came back to beat the Patriots 13-10. Drake May, the New England quarterback, threw three picks, including a back-breaking one with 20 seconds to go in field goal range. Season continues tonight. 49ers and Rams, they're out in Melbourne, Australia. That one kicks off at 8:30 on Netflix.
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1: Now for the weather. Right now it is 71 and a little bit misty out there. We've got a break from the rain, but today it looks like throughout the day some scattered showers and thunderstorms possible with a high today around 80. Then tonight some scattered thunderstorms possible with a low around 64. Tomorrow should be partly sunny early on, then a slight chance of storms later in the day with a high of 81. And on Saturday a chance of showers and thunderstorms with a high around 85. Coming up here soon, some Alex Warren, then the Chainsmokers on the way. Right now, let's bring it back to the music with some Taylor Swift. 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

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This is Somber.

0: Ariana Grande on B97. So we've been giving away IU football tickets for the game on Saturday. Mm-hmm. And one more chance.
1: Ooh.
0: One more chance to get a pair of tickets for the IU football game playing Howard at 12 p.m. That's noon.
1: Yeah, at noon.
0: That's noon, people would say. And we've been playing a little game called Racehorse or Beer, where we're going to give you a name, and it's either a Kentucky Derby winning horse or a craft IPA beer.
1: Yeah.
0: And it is harder to tell than you would think.
1: It is. It really is.
0: So call in 812-339-9797. And the name is I'll Have Another. 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I'll Have Another. 812-339-9797. 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
0: Okay, so we have been playing Racehorse or Beer this morning, giving out IU football tickets, and proposed the question, I'll have another Racehorse or Beer.
14: Ooh.
0: Let's see if our caller has the answer. B97, who is this? Rhiannon, hi. So, what do you think it is?
19: I think it's a racehorse.
0: It is a racehorse. You've got it. You won yourself a pair of IU football tickets for this Saturday.
19: Awesome. Thank you so much.
1: Wow, nice.
0: Yeah, everyone's been getting it.
1: Yeah.
0: Everyone's been getting it this morning. And if you did not get a chance to win some IU football tickets this morning, you've got everyone covered, right, Macy? Not everybody, but...
1: A couple more. We'll have a chance for you to win a pair of tickets tonight if you come and see me out at the Fall Festival in Ellettsville.
0: Yes.
1: I'll be broadcasting live from 6 to 8.
0: Yeah, and are you going to be on B97 or going to be on our sister station?
1: I'll be on both.
0: Oh!
1: Yeah.
0: So you'll catch Macy however you want to catch her, and she'll get you guys set up with some football tickets, maybe some soccer tickets.
1: Yeah.
0: Whatever else you want to bring and feel crazy about, but that's going to do it here for us on the show. Brought to you by Smithville and Monroe County YMCA. Pam's going to be taking on at the top of the hour. And yeah, we'll catch you guys later. Right now, Olivia Dean getting back to the music. It's So Easy to Fall in Love on B97.

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1: 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Hayden Clark is a senior on the Bloomington South football team. In his first two games as the starting running back, he ran for over 200 combined yards and scored 7 touchdowns, including a 4-touchdown game at Martinsville. He has helped South reach the number one ranking in the 5A AP poll. Libby McElhenney is a senior on the Edgewood girls golf team. McElhenney won the WIC Golf Championships with a career-best score of 79, winning by 4 shots. She was one of 3 Mustangs to be named All-Conference. 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
15: Nurse, I need you to apply pressure to the head wound until I can get to it. 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
15: 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You were the driver?
16: Yes, but I didn't mean to. I swear, we went to dinner. I was just buzzed. I only had a few drinks.
15: Just buzzed? Why didn't you tell us that? In that case, your girlfriend is fine.
17: Hey, sweetie. I feel great. You want to get out of here?
16: I can't believe this. Really, doctor? She's really okay?
15: What, are you kidding? No, not really. Nurse, get me a suture kit. 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

0: B97, I'm Pam. Coming up at noon, it's Retro Lunch. I'll have another chance for you to win tickets to see Legends of Rock, a tribute to the 80s, this Saturday night at the Brown County Playhouse. Kehlani, coming up.
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0: It is the Retro Lunch Hour on B97. I'm Pam. Thank you for joining me. Got another IU home football game this Saturday, taking on Howard, noon kickoff time, and we will be at the South End of Memorial Stadium with J.D. Whitcomb and the Delta Drifters Band playing from about 9:30 to 11:30. Going to be a good time. Go Hoosiers. You know what else is happening this weekend? I'm going to tell you. There is a really fun band playing at the Brown County Playhouse. It's a tribute band, a tribute to the 80s called Legends of Rock. So if you are into the retro songs of bands such as AC/DC, Guns N' Roses, Journey, Def Leppard, Poison, Van Halen, if you love that music, then this will be a fun concert for you. 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But again, it's to see Legends of Rock, a tribute to the 80s, this Saturday night, Brown County Playhouse. Text your first and last name, 812-339-9797. 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

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All right, I've got one more pair of tickets. 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

0: Duran Duran and Hungry Like the Wolf. Thanks for joining me on the Retro Lunch Hour today. It is National TV Dinner Day, Caramel Cheesecake Day, and it's International Canned Cocktail Day. There you go. Now, it's National TV Dinner Day because back on this date in history in 1953, Swanson sold its first TV dinner. Let's take a look at the weather forecast for today. A rainy day today. Showers likely with a high of 80. A slight chance of some scattered storms tonight. Otherwise, mostly cloudy, low 64. Friday, partly sunny. A slight chance of storms, high 81. We do have a slight chance of some rain Friday night through Saturday, but just a slight chance. Right now, it's overcast. We're at 75. Van Halen coming up.
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12: Hello, I'm Ozempic. 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

0: Alex Warren on B97 with Ordinary. I'm Pam, getting ready to take off for the rest of the day. Kev will be coming in at 3. Let's take a look at the weather forecast. Showers are likely throughout the day, and then we do have a slight chance tonight, but today's high 80, and tonight mostly cloudy, low 64. Now, for the rest of the weekend, just like a slight chance of some showers Friday all the way through Saturday night. Who knows? But as far as other things for Friday, partly sunny and a high 81. We'll be right back with Stella Lefty.
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Keep B97.

Justin Bieber with Daisies kicking off this Thursday afternoon. What is going on? My name is Kev. Got a cooler day today, but it does come with some showers and storms around this afternoon into early tonight. So keep an eye on the radar if you're heading out. Macy going to be out broadcasting live at the Monroe County Fall Festival in Ellettsville from 6 until 8. And of course, we got IU football back at home this Saturday at noon. And coming up, the NFL is back too, which means fantasy football is about

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1: Hey, it's Macy. 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Some coats will be marked down 50% off. 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
0: B97, Bloomington's home for today's best music.

Tonight's big one in Ellettsville, the Monroe County Fall Festival starts, and Macy's is going to be out there broadcasting live from 6 until 8. It's on South Park Street by Marcy Jane Lewis Park and the Ellettsville Baseball Diamonds. Food vendors, craft booths, games for kids, live entertainment, and that full small town festival feeling when you run into somebody you haven't seen since the last time you were staying near a funnel cake. Macy going to be there live tonight again from 6 until 8 at the Monroe County Fall Festival. Should be a lot of fun. Let's get back to it right now on B97, Ariana Grande's new song. Here's Petal.

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All right, some guy on the internet officially called it, but it is now official. Apple has introduced its first foldable iPhone. It's called the iPhone Duo, and it opens like a book with a 7.6-inch display. Apple says the inside screen is 50% bigger than the iPhone Pro Max, and you can still use the outside screen when the phone is folded. Starts at about $2,000. So, yes, it folds, but for $2,000. I also kind of needed to apologize when I drop it, pay part of the phone bill, and genuinely remind me why I opened Instagram in the first place. Here's Sarah Larson with Midnight Sun.

0: Sam Smith in Normandy on B97. Let's look at that forecast. 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When the forecast includes rain, storms, school schedules, bills, errands, and everything else happening this week, everybody at one place can make life a little easier. IU Credit Union can help with checking, savings, credit cards, auto loans, mortgages, and personal loans. And they're a proud sponsor of IU Athletics and the official home of the IU Athletics MasterCard debit card. Got some showers and thunderstorms around this afternoon into early tonight. Going to see a high right around 80. Mostly cloudy with a low around 64 tonight. And then tomorrow, partly sunny. Should see a high near 81 with just a slight storm chance late into the evening. 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

So if you've ever thought candy corn smells delicious, well, it looks like Bratches has launched a candy corn perfume. It's called Ode to Candy Corn. It's supposed to smell like creamy vanilla, sponge sugar, and honey. Each bottle is going to cost right around $22. It comes with a bag of candy corn, which is smart because if you're the person buying candy corn perfume, you're probably going to need the candy corn too. I respect the commitment. I don't understand it, but I respect it. Here's Somber, but back to Friends.

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0: Stargazing on B97, so the NFL season is officially here. Fantasy football is officially underway, which means someone in your life is about to start giving you injury updates about players you didn't even know existed. Fantasy football is kind of weird because it makes totally normal adults spend Sunday afternoon yelling at a backup running back from another time zone. I'm not going to say that I know this from experience. So since everyone's living in a fantasy world anyway, this feels about right.
1: Well, hello, sports fans, and welcome to the Fantasy Life League. That's right, fantasy football isn't the only game in town. These days, everyone's living in their own pathetic little dream world. Like our first draft pick, Karen. She owns a yoga mat she hasn't touched since Y2K, and a husband who Googles job openings at Dairy Queen while claiming to be a crypto visionary. In Karen's fantasy world, that's a power couple. Up next, meet Chad. His fake personality is stitched together from old Charlie Sheen memes.
2: Winning.
1: And he thinks owning an air fryer makes him the next celebrity chef. You'll often find him posing with Lambos he'll never afford so he can pretend to be a successful TikTok entrepreneur. Saddest delusion of all. And finally, over here, it's Becky. This juggernaut's got a dollar store vision board, an OnlyFans that nets around 37 bucks a month, and a self-diagnosed gluten allergy that makes her the main character of every restaurant meltdown. Becky doesn't live in reality at all. She's renting a penthouse in mass delusion. So remember, folks, fantasy football is only the kiddie pool. The Fantasy Life League is where everyone drafts the lies they'll brag about online, while reality doesn't even make the roster. Thanks for joining us, and enjoy your permanent stay in Cloud Cuckoo Land. Bye-bye.
0: Honestly, I have draft slept in the first round. Sleep has been very consistent when available. Here's Animal from Cat's Eye.

0: Billie Eilish on B97. My name is Kev. 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Got some showers and thunderstorms possible into early tonight. Mostly cloudy in the overnight. Should see a low around 64, partly sunny. And around 81 tomorrow, could see a slight storm chance late. More today's best music coming up on your radio in just a few minutes from Teddy Swim. 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
2: 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Hayden Clark is a senior on the Bloomington South football team. In his first two games as the starting running back, he ran for over 200 combined yards and scored 7 touchdowns, including a 4-touchdown game at Martinsville. He has helped South reach the number one ranking in the 5A AP poll. Libby McElhenney is a senior on the Edgewood girls golf team. McElhenney won the WIC Golf Championships with a career-best score of 79, winning by 4 shots. She was one of 3 Mustangs to be named All-Conference. 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

0: All right, coming up, we got the 5 o'clock freak out right here on B97. If there's something you want to hear, let me know. 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Right now, we got to check in with Skip Daly and a look at your news. 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
1: Thanks, Kev. Good afternoon, and here's what's happening. The City of Bloomington and University Elementary School will collaborate to launch the Safe Routes to School planning process. The effort will identify ways to make trips to and from school safer, easier, and more accessible for students who walk, bike, ride the bus, or use other mobility devices. Through surveys, activities, and public meetings, the planning process will bring together students, families, school staff, and community members to identify transportation challenges specific to University Elementary. A pair of Bloomington restaurants have closed this week. O'Charlie's on Bloomington's west side, as all of their national corporate locations abruptly closed. And the Spud Shack on College Avenue in downtown Bloomington has also shut their doors. And two local ceremonies being held tomorrow in Bloomington in remembrance of the 9/11 attacks on our country 25 years later. At 7:30 a.m., retired Indiana Army National Guard Colonel Kirk White will speak at the flagpole of the sample gates at IU's Bloomington campus. And 9 a.m., Commanding Officer Luis Martinez of the Naval Weapons Station Crane will lead the ceremony at Ivy Tech Bloomington next to the 9/11 Memorial, which hosts a beam recovered from the World Trade Center. This is Skip Daly, and that's a look at your B97 News.
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5 o'clock Freakout is now officially on your radio right here on B97. Kick things off with Olivia Rodrigo. Just heard Kid Leroy without you. 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Got the usual heavier afternoon volume right around 3rd Street through campus, Indiana Avenue, 10th, 17th Street, especially on the bypass, looking pretty heavy right now, and also North Walnut. If you're heading towards Ellettsville tonight for the Monroe County Fall Festival, Macy will be there live starting at 6 o'clock until 8, and give yourself a little extra time, especially if showers are still around. Right now, let's get back to the 5 o'clock freakout right here on B97. Remember, request lines are open at 339-9797. Here's Kehlani with Folded.

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We've got some showers and storms possibly in the early tonight, then mostly cloudy overnight with a low around 64. Looks pretty decent tomorrow with partly sunny skies and should be right around 81. Got a slight storm chance late. Saturday, mostly sunny near 85 with a few showers or storms possibly later in the afternoon as well. Don't forget, Macy's going to be live at the Monroe County Fall Festival in Ellettsville starting at 6 o'clock. But right now, we got to get back to the 5 o'clock freakout right here on B97, brought to you by Coughlin Orthodontics and Classic Bowling Lanes. Remember, you can always text those requests at 339-9797. Just heard Taylor Swift with Opalite. Let's get back to it right now with Malcolm Todd. Here is Earrings.

0: requested Ed Sheeran and Bad Habits right here on B97. Remember, if there's something you want to hear, shoot us a text, 339-9797. Let's take a quick look at what's trending. Tinder's changed its recommendation algorithm to focus more on people who actually message back and forth. The app calls that a spark, which means six or more messages between users. So basically, Tinder is now trying to find you someone who will do the absolute minimum of continuing a conversation. It's progress. TSA is considering letting pre-check members bring bottles of water through airport security, and the biggest star at the U.S. Open is apparently a $38 French dip sandwich. Prime rib, onions, aioli, provolone, and a line of people waiting 15 to 20 minutes. I mean, tennis is great, but never underestimate America's ability to turn lunch into the main event. That's what's trending right here on B97.
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0: requested Lil Nas X right here on B97. We're getting ready to wrap up the freak out, but still a little bit of time to get your request in. Let me know. 339-9797, 5 o'clock freak out, brought to you by Coughlin Orthodontics, who has options for kids, teens, and adults, as well as classic bowling lanes. They have bowling, food, and parties. And on a rainy Thursday afternoon, indoor plans are doing a lot of work. Right now, let's take a quick look at your news, all sponsored by Keller Heating and Air Conditioning. The heat backs off today, but your AC has some work left this month, and the furnace season is closer than anybody wants to admit. For maintenance, repairs, or replacement options, including the Carrier Infinity system, call Keller at 332-1161. Carrier or Keller Heating and Air Conditioning, the two names you can trust. 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
1: Thanks, Kev. Good afternoon, and here's what's happening. The City of Bloomington and University Elementary School will collaborate to launch the Safe Routes to School planning process. The effort will identify ways to make trips to and from school safer, easier, and more accessible for students who walk, bike, ride the bus, or use other mobility devices. Through surveys, activities, and public meetings, the planning process will bring together students, families, school staff, and community members to identify transportation challenges specific to University Elementary. A pair of Bloomington restaurants have closed this week. O'Charlie's on Bloomington's west side, as all of their national corporate locations abruptly closed, and the Spud Shack on College Avenue in downtown Bloomington has also shut their doors. And two local ceremonies being held tomorrow in Bloomington in remembrance of the 9/11 attacks on our country 25 years later. At 7:30 a.m., retired Indiana Army National Guard Colonel Kirk White will speak at the flagpole of the sample gates at IU's Bloomington campus. And 9 a.m., Commanding Officer Luis Martinez of the Naval Weapons Station Crane will lead the ceremony at Ivy Tech Bloomington next to the 9/11 Memorial, which hosts a beam recovered from the World Trade Center. This is Skip Daly, and that's a look at your B97 News.
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So it looks like there's a new country music scam that is going around on the interwebs, especially on TikTok. This one's kind of rough. A woman in Pennsylvania lost $384,000 to someone pretending to be an up-and-coming country singer. The scammer asked for money to support his career, had her buy hundreds of Apple gift cards, and kept telling her not to tell her family about the relationship, which is a huge red flag. If someone online says they love you, but also needs gift cards and secrecy, that's not romance. That's a scam with Wi-Fi. Let's get back to the music right now. Songbird, Homewrecker, right here on Beat 97.

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1: Hey, it's Macy. 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

tonight. Looks like the Cruise Brothers are at the Bluebird. Show starts at 8 o'clock. They're a country and Americana duo out of Phoenix. So if your Thursday night needs music, downtown has an option. Of course, Macy's also live right now at the Monroe County Fall Festival till 8 o'clock. So tonight basically comes to this. Festival, food first, and music later. It's not a bad Thursday at all. In fact, we'll check in with Macy coming up in just a few minutes right here on B97.

B97, today's best music. Looks like pumpkin spice season has now reached. Mushroom Coffee Rise has a limited edition pumpkin spice latte mushroom coffee at Target, which has cinnamon, ginger, allspice, cloves, nutmeg, and organic mushrooms, which is a lot of words to explain coffee. Pumpkin spice used to be simple. Now it sounds like your latte has been studying wellness podcasts in the car. Let's get back to it right here on B97. Here's Justin Bieber with Daisies.

0: All right, I'm officially done on your Thursday afternoon. Still a possible chance for some storms and showers. It's going to be mostly cloudy tonight with a low around 64. Tomorrow looks pretty awesome. Partly sunny and around 81. Saturday, pretty much the same thing, just a little bit warmer, 85, and could possibly see a few showers or storms possibly later in the day. Macy's live right now at the Monroe County Fall Festival in Ellettsville. Until 8 o'clock, I'm sure she's scarfing down an elephant ear. We'll chat with her and see what's going down at the Fall Festival. Have a great rest of your Thursday night. I'll chat with you tomorrow right here on B97. Later.
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0: 97 Post Malone and Doja Cat. I like you. Hey, what's up? It's Olivia. Hanging out with you. Happy Thursday, everybody. We are on the back half of our week, almost to our weekend. Just past 7, which means we're going to be hanging out for the rest of your night. Get excited. Billie Eilish and Stella Lefty, they're on the way in a few of B97, today's best music.
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2: Hey, it's Macy. Today I am broadcasting live from the Monroe County Fall Festival. We are out at Marcy Jane Lewis Park in Ellettsville. There is so much to do out here, so many people to come see and chat with, and one of them, Chandler Funeral Homes. Can you introduce yourself and tell us what you guys are here talking about today?
3: My name is Ron Waite, and I'm one of the funeral directors for the funeral home, and we are here to celebrate our 50 years in business.
2: Oh, wow.
3: Just in August, and so we don't normally set up a booth at the festival, but this year we decided to give away some prizes to advertise our new crematory that we're putting in, and also some of the upcoming events that will be at the funeral home.
2: Oh, yeah. So what are those events that are coming up?
3: Well, we always do our trunk or treat, and we invite other businesses in the area to come to the funeral home parking lot. It's the Saturday before Halloween, and we will have not only our business, but a lot of others, and they will be handing out candy, toys, all kinds of things. It's a really fun family event, not scary at all. And then we have our Ellettsville Farmers Market. We host the Ellettsville Farmers Market, and we only have 2 weeks left of that, Nick, the 19th and then on the 26th. But then we do a holiday version of it, and that's going to be on December 5th. So keep a lookout on timing on that. And then our Stuff a Bus campaign with the city of Bloomington and the transit center there. So we're a proud sponsor of that for many years now. We're like one of the number one spots for that. So you can come on out, visit with us here at the festival at our booth. Nice, comfortable place to sit. Fans, because it's really hot in here right now. But we've got some things to give away, and we have a cash prize to give away. $100, $75, and $50. So you can put your name. Don't worry, we're not going to steal your email or anything like that. We're not going to bombard you with prearrangement things. But we will go ahead and give that away at the end of the festival.
2: Absolutely. Well, that sounds great. So definitely swing by and see Chandler Funeral Homes and come on out and see us at the Monroe County Fall Festival. So much to do out here tonight. We are broadcasting live in Ellettsville.
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0: It's Best Music, B97. It's Macy. And tonight I'm broadcasting live from the Monroe County Fall Festival. There is so much going on out here. A lot of live performances, games, and so many people set up who you can come talk to and learn some things from. Right now we have William from the Ellettsville Town Council. So can you tell me what you guys are here to talk about
2: today? Yes, I'm here in my own private capacity. I'm on the town council, but also I was helped draft this plan for reorganization. You'll see on your November ballot, if you live in Richland Township or the town of Ellettsville, do you want to merge? I don't know the exact language, but it's the third question. Do you want to join together? And I'm here lobbying yes.
0: Okay.
2: Why yes? Well, if you want lower taxes, yes is the obvious choice. Because in no scenario do we see long-term tax cuts other than if you vote yes in the town. The other reason is one of the biggest things people are looking for are jobs. Well, with the growth Ellettsville's had compared to Monroe County and compared to the city of Bloomington, if we put that in the township area also, which is controlled by Monroe County, if we get that even half of that growth, we're not only going to bring in more industries, we're going to bring in more jobs, and not just, you know, fast food jobs, whatever, which are great, but those are considered starting salary.
0: Right.
2: We're talking about places that actually are paying, places that support Crane, manufacturing, engineering, bioscience. That is what we're targeting, and we will have the buildable space to do that under our planning zone.
0: Yeah, absolutely. So to learn more about all that and really anything else going on in Ellettsville that you could possibly want to learn about, definitely the Fall Festival is the place
2: to
0: be. So come on out here and join us. We've got some great weather. The rain cooled us off. So definitely come out and enjoy it. And we will be broadcasting live here on B97.
2: All right.

Sabrina Carpenter. That is Espresso. Macy is out and about right now. She is at the Monroe County Fall Festival. First night of that going on out in Ellettsville. She is out there hanging out. I think she might have a couple of IU football tickets. So if you are on your way there, gonna have to check in with her and see what she's still got. It is the first night of the Monroe County Fall Festival going on until Saturday. So lots of chances to get on out there. Monroe County Fall Festival. .com is where you can find more information. You can also check out their Facebook. Somber right now. My body isn't ready. I'm being a 7.

0: my gosh, is it already that time of year again?
1: Yeah.
0: We know what it's like in college. We just want to make it easier.
2: Back to school.
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0: That's the weekend. It's Cry For Me on B97 Monroe County Fall Festival. Still going on. Going to be until 9 p.m. tonight out in Ellettsville, Marcy Jane Lewis Park. First day of that is going on right now. It's going to be happening until Saturday, and that is also when the parade is going to be. But we're going to get in a little check-in with Macy, making sure she's still okay while she's been out and about. And I got some Tim McRae also on the way. And a look at your weather on B97.
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2: Hoosier Country 105, it's Macy. And today I'm broadcasting live from Marcy Jane Lewis Park in Ellettsville. We have the Monroe County Fall Festival going on right now. There's so many people here, so many booths, and one place you can stop and visit is Smithville. Can you introduce yourself and tell us what's going on here with Smithville today?
3: Yeah, my name is Teresa Begley, and I am the community engagement for Smithville. And today at my booth, and actually all weekend, if you stop by, take a photo with our Hoosier the Bison and post it on our Facebook page, you'll have an opportunity to win two tickets to IU's homecoming game on October 31st.
2: All right.
3: Yes, exciting.
2: Absolutely, yeah. So definitely come see Teresa, say hi, sign up for that giveaway, take a picture with Hoosier the Bison, which is fun to do anyway, even if you weren't.
3: Absolutely.
2: Yeah.
3: Absolutely.
2: So definitely come check it out. So much to see and do here at the Monroe County Fall Festival, and we are broadcasting live on Hoosier Country.
4: 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Hayden Clark is a senior on the Bloomington South football team. In his first two games as the starting running back, he ran for over 200 combined yards and scored 7 touchdowns, including a 4-touchdown game at Martinsville. He has helped South reach the number one ranking in the 5A AP poll. Libby McElhenney is a senior on the Edgewood girls golf team. McElhenney won the WIC Golf Championships with a career best score of 79, winning by 4 shots. She was one of 3 Mustangs to be named All-Conference. 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

McCray, that's Greedy here on B97. Let's get you a look at your weather. Rest of your evening into your night. Some still chances of some scattered showers should taper off for the night, though. Mostly cloudy skies. Your low is going to be around 64 degrees. Your Friday, slight chance of some afternoon rain going on, but partly sunny before then. High around 81 degrees. Friday night, more slight chances of rain and a low around 67. And then Saturday, more chances of afternoon rain, but it will be sunny and it will be warm with a high around 85 degrees. I got some Nicki Minaj on the way in a few right now. Justin Bieber getting us back into the music with Yukon on B97.